0: 44-110-97.
1: To clarify, it's the intersection with Summerbrook Drive, which is the one just west of Silver Spring Parkway.
0: RP advise intersection of Green Valley and Silver Spring Parkway.
1: Okay, I understand. Silver Spring is functioning properly. It's Summerbrook that's having the issue. Check the timing issue.
0: 44-110, I copy. It's just heavily delayed and appears to be cycling. They have one in route.
1: Simple.
2: Responding, we're getting units started. Break, Sam 22. Cash 22. Yeah, if you could start towards the 1183 at Brockland and Grand, motorcycle is down. Break, 44, are you available?
3: 44, yes, very shortly.
2: 10 more.
0: DOT's ETA is 45 minutes.
1: Network.

0: 110. I just feel it's flashing until DOT can go 97 to fix the issue. I'll be at you.
1: I copy. You said it's flashing until DOT can go 1097 to fix the issue. 1098.
2: Pull up and out of the roadway. Pearson moved it over near the Taco Express.

0: copy.
1: Stanley, Tron 97, and it looks like Alpha's still laying down, but

0: that you see right turn lane from westbound Rockin Road to Granite is closed. 10-4.
1: Roger,
0: 10-4.
1: Roger, 10-4.
2: Station 2, medical, Auburn Ravine Road. Medical for abdominal pain at Auburn Ravine Terrace Apartment 756 Auburn Ravine Road, unit number 107, cross of Church Road and Marguerite Mine Road.
0: The disabled motorcycle plate is going to be 75 with the deep pedal 39.
3: Salmon Road, just north of Douglas Boulevard. It's a green Toyota 4Runner with a juvenile out of the car seat and in the front seat crawling around. The driver appears to be trying to read to them. Vehicle's last seen going northbound on Cabot Salmon. Nothing further. Check when it's clear at 1713.
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0: Adam 360-2540 for the Braun last of Winslow, and he's going to be being transported to Roseville.

Dispatching Auburn Units, 23103 Eastbound Douglas Boulevard, just east of Auburn Folsom Road. The gray Honda sedan with the 2807 yellow TomTom 086. 29 is cleared with 17 Honda 4-door out of Granite Bay. Vehicles last seen weaving in and out of traffic at high speeds.

0: 70s. The driver was seen yelling and driving with their phone in their hand. Last seen now, nothing further. Sacramento clear at 1714.
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0: to Grassfalia Units 23103 northbound 49, just south of Tyler Foot Road. The white BMW sedan with a 28, partial 28 of 9. Vehicle went wrong ways to pass traffic, near miss with the RV who was going southbound. Last seen approximately 10 ago. Nothing further, section is clear at 1717.
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0: I'm sorry, we copy 63 Sands, traffic will be up.
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0: 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I copy on a stop at Alta Sierra and Little Valley at the market. 28 of 8, Adam George John 619. Go ahead with index number.
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1: 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Are you AOR?
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0: officer, too, I added him. Father, I do copy, thank you.
1: Charlie. We started in 1185 to my location for a white Ford, or sorry, Chevy Malibu. 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
1: 110, it's on the south of Montanel, at Terra Park, just south of La Canada, for a blue super reporter.
2: 13 Union, I was out with Damien trying to talk to him, and he ran back inside the dwelling. Sounds like he's the only one that lives in this dwelling, so potentially a civil issue.
0: 44110, I copy. 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

0: 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Nothing further, checking out clear at 1740.
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0: 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Last of Robert, Ida, Charles, King, Lincoln, Edward, Frank, Sam. First of Corey. 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
1: So we're talking to Damien again. Just standing by for the RP to get here, but sounds good on nation.
2: The door he was kicking is the door to his own unit. 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
1: That's
2: okay, buddy. Copy. And he's talking all this from his 4-2. Mostly to inform. If anybody else is coming, they can 10-22.

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0: Paul 32, can you take this on a well check to assist us, please? Yeah.
1: Copy, and Tahoma until 10 tomorrow, go ahead. Robert 4, go with vehicle info.
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0: hold the airport red.
1: Maintain lane. Trailer has a 28 of 4 Frank David 1245. 29 is clear to a 2004 easy load carrier out of Modesto. And the motorhome has a partial 28 of 284. Last seen now. Nothing further, Sacramento clear at 1751.
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2: 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Pass repeating, engine 84 with AMR for difficulty breathing. 16455 Bass Lake Road, cross of Pepper Ranch.

0: 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Prosecution for the 459 in the garage. 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After that, I'll keep talking to them. If he goes sideways, I'll come up with this.
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0: Sorry, 44-115, you can attach that auto handle.
2: 44-115 will handle. 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
3: Truckee PD passed on info of a possible 1126 unknown vehicle on the westbound 267 off ramp for a U-Haul trying to get a vehicle out of a ditch and loaded onto a trailer.
1: 80-21 Charles, I can be around for that.

0: 好，可以出来了吗？
1: 对。
2: 29 is clear to a 97 Ford pickup out of Fairfield. Vehicle was last seen going slow speeds, unable to maintain. Nothing further, second is clear at 1756.
3: 44, 129, copy.
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2: Here, Robert, 198 detail, 8 detail, 10 9 10 10 10 10 10 10 10 10 10 10 10 10 10 10 10 10 10 10 10 10 10 10 10 10 10 10 10 10 10 10 10 10 10 10 10 10 10 10 10 10 10 10 10 10 10 10 10 10 10 10 10 10 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
1: Number 9335 is number 3.
2: For that party that was cited for 14.01.2, this is going to be a lot. First of
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1: Peter. ED 21 Charleston, clear 20,000 to occurred westbound, just west of the rest area.

0: Rolling 415, Taffy Road and Scott's Flat Pine.
1: It's on a 20,002 suspect vehicle, just occurred westbound just west of the Donner Summit rest area. It's continuing westbound, suspect.
0: 438 copies, and I sent the 28 here at MBC.
1: That she's feeling very suicidal. Doesn't sound like she's made any kind of attempts at this point. The Barbara Fitz, 41-year-old female, last name wearing a green t-shirt, negative weapons, is HBD.

0: what do you need?
1: We had a witness call in advising that the box truck is now approaching the construction zone just west of SOTA.
0: A
1: red Kenworth loaded with an oversized building has damage to the mirror and the amber beacon light. He pulled over. He's standing by on the right hand for contact westbound, just west of the rest area.
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0: Pacific 5150. The RC was last plotting on rapid deploy 2832 Stevens Drive, probably about a mile away from Allen Drive. There is a creek behind the houses on that road. 9851.
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0: 44 inquiry. 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
0: Operator, stand by for current fire weather conditions. Address all unit cooperators for the current fire weather conditions for the eastern zone, 86 degrees, 17% humidity, wind.

southwest at 5 with gust to 11. Ignition percentile 1, spread percentile 48, burn index percentile 64, ERC percentile 55, dispatch level hot. For the foothill zone, 88 degrees, 27% humidity, wind southwest at 2 with gust to 9. Ignition percentile 1, spread percentile 10, burn index percentile 25, ERC percentile 67, and dispatch level medium. For the valley zone, 97 degrees, 19% humidity, winds at southwest at 4 with gust to 10. Ignition percentile 46, spread percentile 10, burn index percentile 32, ERC percentile 71, dispatch level high, grass valley clear, 1832.

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0: 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Subject advising she wants to be transported to the hospital because she's feeling dehydrated and needs her medication.
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7, welfare check, 3328 Westwood Drive. Harvey was on 1021 with a Mashiach Maynard and overheard a 415 between the female and her mother. Also heard the mother saying, "You're not going to kill yourself." Has not been able to reach her via 1021, 3328 Westwood.

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0: SAC 428. I just went 97 with Nevada County SO K9 unit. And they advise they'll be handling, and they're requesting CHP units Volvo for the lime green Ford Taurus, last seen towards Nevada City.
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0: 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I got the full car 169-7288 with a starting mileage of 60098.
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1: 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We'll be 1098 for a detail. Last note is late inning, complete 5-inning minus 4, you ready?
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1: 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Can I get a 27 to 28?
0: Northbound
1: 65, south of Riosa, 7, Nora Paul, Victor, 985, break 27.
0: Northbound 65, just south of Riosa with a 2807, Nora Paul, Victor, 985, go ahead.
1: 745, 265, Edward 166, 7172, and 29 subject out of Cuba.
0: This is 5, I copy, 27, Edward 166, 7172, 29 subject out of Cuba, you are cool.

0: 29 return 1036 fall information, Sydney Springs, everyone ready? Huh? 4228, you're party west of Rubio, out of Nevada County. I was originally advised by Nevada County that they were clear, but per WPS, they are returning 1036 call for 459 TC until 6-4 of 2029. They are on pre-trial, and they weren't able to confirm it, but we did try to contact the probation officer. Negative response, voicemail left only.
1: Ten four. Thanks.

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0: Poppy 2313, eastbound 88, just east of Maple, on a blue, correction, black Dodge pickup with a plate out of Oregon, 195, George Lincoln Frank, returning clear and expired on a 2014 round pickup out of Eagle Point, swerving, normal, TC, 500 Sacramento clear, 1932.
1: Tag 4532, copy.
0: 4532, copy. Grass Valley Unit for B. 60 to copy 23103 northbound North Bloomfield, just north of 49 on a white Ford pickup, unable to maintain lasting 4 of those, Sacramento clear, 1933.
1: Sacramento 4228. 4228. 4228, sir. I just came from that area about 4 of those.
0: USI, copy. You came through the area 4 ago. You can.
1: Sacramento 4238, I copy.

0: 45C6 Proctor, your party left is McFadden. 1036, you call for 245-8 Adam. Until December 4th of 2027, it's unconfirmed. We're unable to confirm that with CCR, but it is in NCIC. Stop any of those, and you'll be in route to 265, northbound 65, just south of Rio. Hi, copy. 45265, would you like an additional unit?
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had a CCR and has been confirmed to submit surge electronics.

0: 344. I'm going to be at the office. TV Star 1141.
1: 444, you're at the office. Star 1141. Would you like a code 2 or code 3?
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1: Waiting for a person to be able to search.

0: of Rush 72, engine 2351, commercial fire alarm, first. Then, correction, the fog 3 units responding, commercial fire alarm, Lincoln Way, first unit, it'll be Lincoln, I see on SCL, TAC 9, secondary, D-Fire 22. All units en route, VN.
1: Attention all the units, 23103 northbound, 65 to south of Nelson for two motorcycles swerving in and out of lanes. Meeting, last seen now, no further stop on start, 1952.
0: Copy, good for a walk, please.

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2: 36.0 at 2011. 21 Charles, at the intersection of 89 and Olympic Valley Road, two vehicle PC, one vehicle 1125, black Cadillac Escalade versus an unknown vehicle. One involved has complained of pain in neck but declined at 1141 multiple times.
1: 21 Charles, I copy. I'll be in your office.
2: 21 en route. It looks like 11's on a stop 89 just north of Kevin Creek. I'll try and go landline.
1: I copy. He's probably in that area.

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1: 42220.
0: 42220, the DVP's got something going on with a 1051 vehicle. Can you inquire with them if it is occupied and if they're out on a stop, or if it's on a 24, they got a telemarketer?
1: 42220, I'll go to LAPD to inquire if they have a 1051, if it's occupied or 1124. I copy, they have a telemarketer.

0: 44 with Paul 57 the back for trespassing 4185 Greenbury Road. RP advised subject by the name of Derek McDonald with a white Dodge Ram. States he's been stalking his sister. 41
1: was, and he advised this stolen vehicle occupied. They do have the party detained in there. Good morning.
2: Adam, Nora, Adam, Kenny, Hyden, Edward.

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1: 8276.
0: The attempted team was a male en route to the Auburn Jail, 30 mileages, 30546, 30546.
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Adam 399-754 of Maryland.

60, I need to drive her for a 415 verbal, father's daughter at 1833 Callan Road. 60, I copy. 10-4, break. 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
2: Zach, 44110 Charles, 27 on the clock.
0: Clear, Sally.
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0: Charles for the call taker. It's Westbound on East Sun Lane.
1: Please.
0: 4 to 4, 110 Charles. The vehicle is going to be going westbound at East Sun Lane.

0: Is there another unit with traffic?
1: 444, just looking for an update with Canada.
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0: 10-4. I'll be en route to the 415.
1: 10-4. Believes it's going to be the 314, but is not exactly sure. She has a white Audi parked in front.

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1: Six King Union Union 146, the white Acura. And final stop is going to be the Taco Bell parking lot.

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1: 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Last up, Evans. At Fairfield.
2: Charles, on the phone.
0: 4410, Charles, on the phone, go ahead.
2: 50 westbound 2 Silva. In her, the vehicle that we stopped, there's allegedly a white van that is very HPD, swerving all over the lane, unknown plate though. That's continuing to South County. If you don't mind just rolling that east side, that'd be dope.
3: Harbor 510, he's clear 29.
1: 10-4, we'll code 4.
3: Good 4-4, Taco Bell.
0: Okay, we'll follow the east side.
2: Thank you, and I do have a 27.

0: 141 Alpha 4.
1: 140 Alpha 4.
2: Yes, Jacob 24 of 1997, I got. Yellow Adam Robert, Yellow George Hyder Martin Adam.
3: Recall 6427291 by name and date of birth.
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3: You know last of Munoz, first adjacent, 425 of 87, says he's out of Snelling, California.

0: 一只。Those subjects are clear and valid on them. Copy. Topic 4.
1: Good.
0: He's expired and clear. Clear. Clear.
1: Copy. Go for it.
0: Second.
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64, clear, expired December 2025 on 05 Volvo. Has a pending master out of Rockland off of South Grove, and that's dated 12/10/2025.

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Suspect vehicle is going to be an unknown Subaru sedan, 2807 John Adams, Edward 803, returning clear to 2014 Nissan Utility out of Lincoln. Victim vehicle is a 2020 Harley Davidson. Suspect vehicle driver was belligerent, dark-haired, beard, in their 20s. Heard approximately at 2110 hours. RFP is going to file a counter note for the second officer. Okay, take off.

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0: I was on a 21.
2: 10-4, going to be Lincoln
0: at first. 10-4. 4-140
2: Charles. 440
0: Charles.
2: 44-140
0: Charles. County Roads is now advising they won't go.

0: 41 Charlie, clear south. Can you force log us off? We're trying to troubleshoot our MVC.
1: 441 10 Charles, I copy 1098 south, and be advised that CAT is having issues, so I believe if I log you off, I'm not sure if you'll be able to log back in.
0: We're not logged in as it is, so we wouldn't lose anything if you did, so it's all good. Just throw the Hail Mary, we'll see what happens.
1: Copy, throwing a Hail Mary.

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1: 110 Charles.
0: It appears to be up. We're back.
1: 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We're live again.
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0: Silver 4 to Escape. I'll be out with the subject commencing that description. And per the subject, she's advising that chain off on their door due to the fact that there was a hole in.
1: When your first subject is clear valid with a provisional, your second subject is also clear valid.

ไม่เป็นไรครับ

0: for suspicious circumstances at East Amherst area.
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0: All from a herd only RP advising her son is 97 there, and someone has some torches burning them on the outside of his car, and he's scared. He's not able to drive away and is refusing or declining to call 911 direct. He's in a gray Nissan Sentra, unknown 28. He said he doesn't know why people are doing this to him. He's possible 5150.
1: Copy. Stay around the office.
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0: 44-40 on the stop, eastbound at Mill Flat.
1: 44-140 on the stop, eastbound, Mill Flat.

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1: 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I see on XBL Pack 9. 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
1: 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And if so, do you have an arrival time?
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0: Last is hyphenated Velez Valdez, Victor Edward Lincoln Edward Zebra, Victor Adam Lincoln David Edward Zebra, first of Anthony, 11/20 of 2002.

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0: 65 Tempo. Yeah.
1: 65 Papa, and it looks like it's going to be a dark. 45-249, it was passing motorist advising southbound 65. The detail that we have is a dark colored sedan on the right hand shoulder.
0: We're making a stop southbound just north of Pleasant Grove when a vehicle was on the right shoulder of the hazard on and drove away. We never made contact.
1: Southbound just north of when a vehicle was on the right hand shoulder with the hazards on, vehicle continued on.

0: 45249, 29, and when ready? 45249, go ahead. Boy 99, 85446, and I have a probation check as well, please. 45249, boy 99, 85446,
1: and probation check. And confirm this is not going to be on the 1183. I pass you on the separate stop.

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1: 45249, 736 T-Paul information, southbound 65, just north of Pleasant Grove.
0: En route to FPJ, starting 10.
1: 10-4. Negative possession of weapons or firearms and ammo, negative contact with victim, person seizure. And they are also a restrained party, protected party, the loss of Kelly Persevian.
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0: 1965. Would you like that return or just for love? That's 29, return to clear current to 2022 Tesla 4-door, last 4 of 9342 out of Rockland.
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0: Last of Mallet, Mary Adam, Lincoln, Lincoln, Edward, Tom, Tom, first of Brian with an I, 3306, Rick.
1: You had him, you had him, you had him, you had him, you had him, you had him, you had him.

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1: Last of Wiley, William Ida, Lincoln Edward Yellow, first of Tiana, King Ida Yellow, Ida Mara Ida, 1025 of 88 out of Sacramento.
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0: 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For the log that I'm on, if you can just update it to 1182 log. We're on the 1144 here on the right shoulder for Caltrain.
1: 1144 here on right hand shoulder for Caltrain.

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William 8796514. 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And Malik is advising he's on probation.

0: Can you confirm the first name is Jamil? 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Denver, are you clear, Alice?
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0: Sorry, that's

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0: 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Nine Edward Nora Robert 595 on a black sedan, unknown.
1: Sure.

0: Angela Fulton, on the mail. Last is Adam Boy Union, David Adam Yellow Adam, Henry Edward, Mary Tom Adam, Ida Robert Ida, first of Yellow Ocean Union, Sam Edward Drake, 8/29/2001.
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0: 44-140, 1125 Newtown Road in Pleasant Valley. It's going to be for a 3, 1125 in both directions.
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0: Charles Adam Nora Adam Sam. First of Charles Edward Sam Adam Roberts. Date of birth 5/30/18. Break. Second sex ring. Last of Adam George, excuse me, Ida Lincoln Adam Roberts. First of Mary Adam Robert Ida Adam. Date of birth 9/24/71.
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1: I got it. Thank you. 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
0: 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I'm not aboard.
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0: 426 1125 northbound 49 at Limestone.
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0: 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Thank you, sir.

0: flashing over your ID. My apologies, that was my mind.
1: Robert Ritchie.
0: Wait, Robert 13, go ahead.
1: 45, Robert 15, you can 10.2 to that Grand Valley unit. We can take care of the 1125.
0: 45, Robert 15, 6.2 to the Grand Valley unit. You can take care of the 1125. Break 4219, do you copy?
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0: 45249, line 43 is going to be the on-call judge. If you have any problems, let me know and I can get a secondary.

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0: possibility in this country, one of you westbound, some other words, the Green Stone, you're in Louisville. Negative 28, swerving, last scene, one of you, no further talking, you're at 0505.
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1: 05, Pine Grove Place, cross Sierra Oak Lane in the dead end, timeout 505.

0: 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If you could forward the 27 current history over there.
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1: 440, we copy that. We had that call earlier on that towards the end of swing shift. DPT and county roads have been advised, but just keep the log open because we're going to keep getting more calls on it.
0: 441-40, I copy. AT&T and Harris have been advised. Keep the log open.

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0: 44 West St. Charles, 1125 DS, hold northbound 49, just 150, need mine.
1: Go.
0: 44 West 10, 1125 DS, hold northbound 49, just north of Union Mine. It's a silver Hyundai Sonata, 1125 northbound lane, under mechanical. And they do have a PA route.
1: Wait for the private assistance to come in route.
0: 44 and 10 on fire, 1185.

0: 25, 1125 northbound Cincinnati, just north of Sunset. Northbound Cincinnati, just north of West Sunset Boulevard, for a manhole cover, 1125. The manhole is open.
1: 265, down.
0: 45, 265, copy.

0: 7384, 20002 at the Gold Run Rest Area, eastbound.
1: Chicago 7384, go ahead.
0: 7384 to Courtner Colfax, but the suspect vehicle is eastbound just west of the rest area. The suspect vehicle is a gray Nissan Frontier with disabled 28 of David Paul, 497 David Edward. It's clear and current on a 97 Honda Coupe out of Walnut, so possibly near miss, and the party is advising minor damage to their semi. Additionally, is a Spanish speaker.

7384, it actually looks like the victim vehicle is not requesting an 1110. They are continuing on and just requesting a Volo for that vehicle and knowledge that they did not start the PC.

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1: Charles,
0: they advise the ETA of 3 minutes for WAP.
1: One ten Charles, copy. Where are you doing one-way traffic control until they get here?
0: One ten Charles, you'll be doing one-way traffic control until they get here.

0: Any Robert 4, go ahead with your ending.
1: Here, Robert 4, it's to be 41358. Have yourself a great day.
0: Hey, Robert 4, any miles of 41358 at 611. Have a wonderful day. Night.
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0: 我就是超时症。
1: Yes.
0: I'm George, 29 is clear, 27 valid. He is on PRCS times 2 for 59 PC. History of 211, 594, 606.
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0: Crush 72, engine 2351, passenger vehicle fire. Reported as a 40-foot mobile home with black smoke coming from the rear of the vehicle, just east of Bowman on westbound I-80. Yeah, stand by for check back, 647.
1: Force plug me out, I'll be logging into the Mary unit.
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0: fuera de la estación. Ocean Lincoln, Ida Victor Edward Nora. Excuse me. Ocean Lincoln, Ida Victor Edward Robert. First of Nora, Adam, Tom, Adam, Sam, Henry, Adam. 62982.
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2: Fire. Westbound at 80 east of Bowman. The 40 foot motorhome with black smoke coming from it. No further details, information only.
1: Check back for units responding. Passenger vehicle fire westbound 90 in Bowman. First unit at scene Bowman. ICL next field. TAC 9. Confirm response. Battalion 71.
3: Battalion 71.
1: All other units responding to MDT. First single report of a 40 foot motorhome with black smoke coming from the back of the vehicle. Negative flame seen at 0649.
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0: 72 Grass Valley.
1: We've checked from Russell Road all the way to Dry Creek UTL. If there's nothing further, we can cancel the alignment.

0: Population 3 is responding passenger vehicle fire westbound I-80 in Bowman. UTL cancel response to Pine 71.
1: But Pine 71 is clear, available.
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0: Except for what was the middle initial?

0: 283 information. Per Placer County, that motorhome that we thought was on fire was actually found at Dawson's Oil at 13730. It's negative on fire. It looks like it's a TC. Placer County's requesting it start that way.
1: Nora Davis again. G10515.
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0: Still by five, turn.
1: Middle initials, L. Yeah. Again, out of North Dakota.
0: Okay.

0: 45265-1183, southbound 65, just south of Pleasant Grove.
1: Five, 45265,
0: it's an iPhone crash detection. There was a traffic hurt in the background. Southbound 65, south of Pleasant Grove.
1: Transporting one, Saturday Rosa. 0711.

0: Michigan 7388. Can I get a California 28 on my stop?
1: 7388, go ahead with that 28.
0: 9 George, Paul Yellow, 948.
1: 7388, 9 George, Paul Yellow, 948. Your 29 is clear. 28 is expired as of March 16th of 2026 to a 2000 Toyota 4-door, class 4 of 0065 to the first of Williams at a Long Beach. Registration in progress as of 3-19 of 2026. Sees on file pending a insurance certificate.
0: Appreciate it. Thank you.
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0: Rafael Units 23 on the 3 north on McCourtney north of Auburn. Information for herd only. Vehicle is a silver Jeep Wrangler, unknown plate. RP with landline with the driver, possibly on H&S. 5150 with the juvenile in the vehicle. 12 ago segment is clear, 729.
1: 42, copy that.
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1: 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We're going to return to the second half of the shape then. 30 minutes.

0: 420 Mary, 1126, westbound 50, east of Missouri Flats.
1: Same as ROs. It's last of Castaneda Carrillo. That's Charles, Adam, Sam, Tom. Adam, Nora, Edward. David, Adam, Charles. Adam, Robert. Ida, Lincoln, Lincoln, Ocean. First of Allen. Adam, Lincoln, Adam, Nora. 4-5 of 2005. Male out of Marysville.
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0: 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All this is from a call box, a blue Honda CRV with unknown mechanical on the right hand shoulder. Negative. 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

0: 4532, have I seen your request?
1: 4532, go ahead.
0: Westbound 80, just east of Sierra College, right shoulder for a tire change, please.
1: 6 westbound 80, just east of Sierra College, requesting a tire change.
2: Same traffic.

I'll call you when you return. 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Rims is showing him with a history of being stopped in his vehicle, advised of 4008, 5200 in January of this year, also known for a vehicle accident with a golf course.

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planning and cooperator standby for current fire weather conditions. Grassland unit cooperators for the eastern zone, 60 degrees, 53% humidity, winds calm out of the south, a gust of 4, ignition percentile 1, spread burn index and ERC percentile 3, dispatch level low. For the foothill zone, 70 degrees, 43% humidity, winds east at 2 with gust of 5, ignition percentile 1, spread percentile 5, burn index percentile 7, ERC percentile 9, dispatch level medium. For the valley zone, 74 degrees, 50% humidity, winds southeast at 1 with gust of 5, ignition and spread percentile 1, burn index percentile 2, ERC percentile 3, dispatch level low, grass valley clear, 0833.

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0: 45 3 1125 westbound 80 east of the northbound 65 connector.
1: Three
0: 1 for you. 45 3 1 is a metal rake in the number 3 lane westbound 80 east of the 65 connector. 3 1 stop.

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1: 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Crescent Table Meadow Road, Nevada County Fireford Command, timeout 0845. 23, I have 1125 McCourtney, just west of Mill.
0: Track 4216, I'll handle that.
1: 4216, you'll handle the Elias jacket, a cardboard box, and unknown plastic debris in the lane on McCourtney, just west of Mill.
0: 10-4 and out.
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2: Last of Crosby, King, Robert, Adam, Sam, Nora, Ida, Yellow. 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Male out of Rockland.
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0: I'm going to on that race. Lost the front a little bit, so I'm having 4981
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0: 5381 1179, Eureka Road, off ramp from eastbound 80. 45281, I have a black Toyota Sienna with versus guardrail and pole. It looks like there's a vehicle on the sidewalk, possibly at Eureka and Taylor per Roseville PD.
1: 281, copy.
0: 45281, copy.
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0: Central Robert, Unit 23, 103 activity, southbound 65, south of 12 bridges. A white Ford Explorer with a partial plate of 6 William, swerving near misses, last seen 2 ago. Nothing further, Sacramento cleared of VRG 690 at 918.
1: Vladimir, out of Rockland.

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0: SAC 31. It's for info, the driver is the mother of three. She's being transported, unresponsive, replaced medical only, and we have three jails here.

0: 7, engine 79, Lincoln Grass 35, Lincoln Group, Rush 9, vegetation fire in the area of Fineman Road, cross of East Catlett, visible on the Thunder Valley camera. Yeah, stand by for check back, 934.
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0: Grass Valley, AMR 160, you can cancel the engine responding to F Avenue, we can handle.

Grass Valley, the unit cooperator, stand by for current fire weather conditions. Grass Valley unit cooperators with the current fire weather conditions for the eastern zone, 83 degrees, 19% humidity, winds south at 5 with gust to 11. Ignition percentile 1, spread percentile 30, burn index percentile 18, ERC percentile

0: the Outlander with a VO rear left tire. It appears that AAA does have an active pulse, and 9405 is en route for a possible 1126 set with no vehicle description in that area as well.
1: Grass Valley, this will be North Auburn.
2: 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We have it in Forest Hill. Thank you.

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3: 17, engine 20, battalion 17 for a vehicle accident. 2909 Auburn, Folsom Cross and Newcastle Road. First unit on scene, Auburn, I see it. 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
1: Copy, it's en route 2909 Auburn Folsom Road for a vehicle accident. It's originally called in from the Subaru Telematics, who received a severe car crash notification. They're unable to contact the owner, unknown if any injuries. Vehicle will be a black Subaru Crosstrek. First unit on scene, Auburn ICX, field tech 5.
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0: 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Go ahead. 423 AFM 11463, Tyler Foot Road, across from Murphy Road. We have multiple units in that.
2: 10-4.
3: There's no one on the bridge. I'll be on area check. Hold on. You said. 10-5.

0: Attention all Grassdale units en route to 1179, 11463 Tyler Foot Road. CAL FIRE advises it's going to be a gray sedan versus a motorcycle, and an air ambulance is requested. Unknown age, x-ray, with major injury. Negative description.
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2: See, looks like we have two vehicles on the side of the road. Both drivers are out walking around. It's a Tornado over Auburn, I see. Talk fine.
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0: 45-282-1179 at 2909 Auburn Fulton Road, closest cross of Rock Springs Road. 45-282-2909 Auburn Fulton Road, across Rock Springs. Maybe for a black Subaru Crosstrek versus a tree. Negative 11.
1: 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Can you start loading 85?
0: 45-282, start loading 85.
1: 22, can you advise him of line 20, please, 40 feet off roadway?
0: 45-282, I'll advise 40 feet off roadway.
2: South 30, spread percentile 19, burn index percentile 28, ERC percentile 35, dispatch level medium, grass site clear, 1434.
3: 1228. Pentagon. Hi, Lincoln, George, Mary, 118. Blue Honda.
4: Pepper.
1: On any party. I want to have state parks checked below.
4: What are you telling Amy? Ready out of Applegate?

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1: Go ahead.
0: Are you on scene?
1: Affirm.
0: I should not be.

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1: Go ahead.
0: Just information. CHP units are en route. Unknown exact. ETA have already started a tow truck.
1: AAA has vehicle, 1298. 4531, AAA has vehicle, you'll be 1098.

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1: 383, should be on 98 from here, I'll be en route to Pamela.
0: 4533 en route as well.
2: So G101, that comes back to the Jeep. It's clear and current.
0: Toyota Camry with a 28 of 9, Edward Charles Mary, 349, 29 clear, 1214, Toyota out of Forest Hill, meeting and passing on the double yellow. Any further last seen? 5 ago, Circle 3rd, Jabir, G698, 14.

0: back, 45 feet. 45 feet, go ahead.
1: Do you already have the 28 for this vehicle in Auburn Folsom?
0: See, that's a negative. You can go ahead if you have it.
1: Yeah, for 9 John Ocean Charles 506.
0: Yeah, copy 9 John Ocean Charles 506.
2: Looks like a two-vehicle accident eastbound 80, just east of Inrin. Two vehicles in the center divide blocking everyone lane.

0: 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It looks like DHB is aware in their route.
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2: 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Show us en route. Additionally, there was a vehicle accident we passed earlier at the Gilardi and I-80. It was a non-injury.
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1: Responding to a vehicle accident, eastbound I-80 at Penrith.

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0: Attention 70 units, 23109 westbound, just west of Seekertown. Sorry, a red Toyota Prius and a black SUV, unknown 28s on both. Vehicles are racing each other, and they're holding lanes of traffic to slow down to 50 miles per hour and then taking off. 23109 westbound, just west of Seekertown, for a red Toyota Prius and a black SUV, unknown 28 on both. Chico Clear 1610.
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3: The west of port side for 2 to 3 vehicles parked along the curb of a fire lane and no parking sign in place for 4 hours.
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0: All Placerville units, special attention 44-1, 21st, 23, 103, southbound Missouri Flat Road, south of the US 50 for a white Honda sedan, unknown 28, rude hand gestures, and out of lane, same misses. Last scene, 1 ago, Sacramento 0, WRG 690 at 1619.
1: 44-1, 20, I got.
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1: SAC 44115 Boy, go ahead.
0: 44115 Boy, 1125 vehicle northbound Paloma Road, north of Lotus Road at the Lotus Bridge. Very yellow Jeep, 1125 in the slow lane. Appears unoccupied, and six parties in swimwear jumping from the bridge into the South North American River.
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0: 594, occurred at Whitney and Argonaut. The RP was at a stop sign in a juvenile, described as a WMJ, approximately 15 years of age, wearing a white shirt on an e-bike, broker side mirror. RP is following the subject and stating that currently at a, on 5th Street in front of the school. Hey, Jack, August.
1: He's very allergic to nuts. It was last in the area of Lower Kenny and Silver Creek. Search and rescue went out to that area and saw his vehicle. But when arrived back at the parking lot, the vehicle was clear at 2200 hours. Follow for a missing person associated vehicle is a tan 2001 Toyota Tundra 28 of 8 Victor 91659 in the area of Silver Creek and Lower Kenny Lake off State Route 4, Chico Clear 1630.
0: Yeah, I saw the notes, or is it back to Johnson Street View? Affirmative. 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RP is going to be in a red Ford Focus. Copy.
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0: Sacramento Heights, have a 1039 to Auburn Mesa.
1: And with the current fire weather conditions. With the current fire weather conditions, eastern zone, temperature 86, humidity 18, wind southwest at 6 with gusts to 17, ignition percentile 1, spread percentile 75, burn index percentile 74, ERC percentile 71, dispatch level high. Foothill zone, temperature 90 degrees, humidity 21, wind south at 6 with gusts of 15, ignition percentile 1, spread percentile 70, burn index percentile 72, ERC percentile 67, dispatch level high. Valley zone, temperature 97, humidity 18, wind south at 7 with gusts of 17, ignition percentile 79, spread percentile 78, burn index percentile 79, ERC percentile 61, dispatch level high, with critical values for temperature, wind speed, and gusts. Grass Valley clear at 1635.

Special attention 4523 for a 23103 east on 80 east of Waymer Crossroad for a white Peterbilt with a service bed and a crane in the back. Negative rear plate, unsafe passing and near misses. Last seen, 4 go, second mile clear to 5698 at

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0: 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And we're code 4 out here at Midas Target.
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0: attention on ground travel unit, special attention 4217, Floyd for 23103, state route 49 at LaBar Meadows Road, for a gray Audi Q5, 28 of 8 Boy, Henry Union 910, train I returns clear and current through a 2018 Audi SUV out of Nevada City, unable to maintain dramatic speed, last seen exiting at LaBar Meadows on the unknown direction of travel. 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